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Wild Man. Allora, Quizzano, Angelo Taxi Driver di Milano. 338 14 11 001. I wanna hear your stories told. I wanna welcome you to Scatman's World.

Scatman's World. Simone Netturbino in via Terra Parma. Simone da Sottomarina, Dare da Villongo, Maxi Nogara. But how can someone win if winning means that someone loses? I sit in nutria. What it's like to be in touch. No wonder all my brothers and my sisters. Si parte, dai!

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The bad times in life is like a telephone. You never know when it's a go ring. But when it ring, just pick it up and receive. When you finish, put down the receiver and carry on. 'Cause the sun will always shine.

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This is my church. This is where I heal my hurts. 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